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0: Dagi Passports, Tanda, I mean, I'm way too. 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
12: When I first opened my business and I was doing very, very well because we lived off this business. But now in a few years, it just went right down the drain. But it came to a stage where things were so quiet that I had to open at 12:30 in the day and run right up to 12:30 in the night. And my sales used to start from about 8:30 when the other tuck shops closed. In the recent days now, say about a week or so, it's absolutely well. I'm doing very, very well. I used to buy like bread. I used to buy like about 7 crates. That's about 70 loaves of bread a day. And then it came down to 10. Sometimes the 10 loaves I should sell for 2 days. But in this recent few days, I'm buying 40 loaves.
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18: I emphatically deny any involvement in the charges being preferred and specifically deny having committed or having any prior knowledge or involvement of the commission of the offences in question.
19: I plead not guilty to charges against you at the subsequent trial. I have been advised by my legal representative that I have the right to remain silent and not to disclose the basis of my offence.
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20: They also provided Kat Matlala with an appointment card which would assist him to identify himself as a law enforcement officer. So from our investigation, we feel that this was a way of assisting Kat Matlala to continue with his criminal activities by obviously utilizing his own private vehicles as police official vehicles.
17: The NPA isayizange iphikise ibheyili kaMkhwanazi noBehari njengoba amakheli abo kuhlala eqinisekisiwe kulmeli NPA uKaiser Khanyago uthi umbuso uzibophezele ekuqinisekiseni ukuthi lolu daba liyaphothulwa ngaphandle kokubambezeleka okungenasidingo.
2: We hope that this matter will be finalized as soon as possible because we do not want any delays from our side and we hope the same shall not apply from their side.
17: Umashazi noqhasheka basagcina isitokisini kulindele ukuthi bafake isicelo sebail namhlanje njengoba icala liqhubeka enkantolo kamantshi yaseJamestown.
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21: I think this is the best commission ever, past more than all other commissions that were established, especially Zondo was totally out of this order. He was on his own. So this commission is for people's. People's views are viewed as important because I saw some people coming through to give evidence. Although one of the guys was shot dead, it's painful. But the truth is Mkhwanazi was brave enough to stand for corruption, to stand for what is wrong in our country.
22: Madlanga Commission is going to help and assist a lot of people, especially in government police stations.
0: Kanti emva kwezitolo ezabekwa obala uGeneral Mkhwanazi sibuza ukuthi ngabe unalo ithemba lokuthi izincomo ezokwenziwa ikhomishana kaMadlanga zizokwazi ukulungisa lapho kufadalele khona kwizihlakakeze ehlukene zombuso kungagcini nje kuphela kulezo zomthetho. 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

0: 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Information yama tender must be easily accessible. Information yama decision abawathathayo must be easily accessible. 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
0: 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Into yesibili, how do we continue making sure that ukuthi ababantu sihlala sibacheka? We also need to make sure that their qualifications, nokuthi what is their knowledge and what is their ethics, ziphakeme, they are beyond reproach. We also need to make sure that ipolitiki iyaphuma esiphoyiseni. Too many politicians were involved kwinto yamaphoyisa.
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0: 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Thank you. Yeah, I'm Rose.
1: 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Yeah, I'm Tembu. Yeah, I'm Niswemvule. Yeah, I'm Goz.
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9: Let's take Mbappe, right? He won one World Cup already. So, he had almost the second one in a final, he lost that. So, I think he's on a mission now that he says, "You know what? I want to put a stamp on this. This will be normally my third possibility." And if he keeps going how he does now, he wins.
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3: 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And, you know, they got the ball players to do that. So, yeah, they saw on the weekend against Argentina that they know how to play the ball wide. 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
7: It's been a tough year, but massive honor to be here and to have another opportunity to play this weekend. And yes, I'm feeling a lot better. 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
8: I think it just takes moments like this to learn from and have a more of a clear, concise plan of what I want to do. But at the end of the day, I left it all out there, and my only regret, I don't have any regrets.
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13: 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I'm on so again.
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14: 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I think the last 3 weeks, last 2 weeks. And that for me, being in the environment again, although I didn't play, but it really ignited that again for the want to be here, to be better.
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5: 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So I didn't really buy lama snooker tables. But we had a partnership. So ngaqala kanjalo and then ngo December bengumuntu onokuthatha umshini wasekhaya uGundujani
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5: 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So just to have some cash flow nami ngisurviving season now ngilekelele na umama lapha endlini single parent.
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5: 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So I needed the money but more of ukuthi ngilekelele umama lapha ekhaya because as we grow especially when you're 15, 16, kuba nama peer pressures abakhona. 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So thina laba who are unfortunate who did her single parent, umama was just a social worker, she could not afford to give us that everything, but she did her best. So nami nje, I'd say it was more near the money, but when it comes to eventing, masengiyakuma eventing, it was never about imali in the beginning. It was
0: me
5: of
0: passion
5: that love the business of entertainment.
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4: Made when I was in Gambia. For me to come here, I've landed this morning, by the way. I have not even been to the office. And you want me to comment and make a commitment and a soundbite. Nice for a journalist. It's not nice for a minister to just say on things of this measure of the CAF. The principal thing is the following, which the DG and the team have taken. That now that there are allegations, they are allegations. From a treasury perspective, we need to have a better sense and understanding. And the only way we can have a better sense and a better understanding of this thing is to appoint a forensic investigation so that that forensic investigation gives us a picture. Once that picture is available, we will make it available to anybody who has no intention to hide. Because those allegations are serious, they may affect, if they affect any critical office, the Office of the Chief Procurement, which governs procurement across the government system. If that's the case, it's quite an important and an investigation. That's what we can say for now.
3: Okay, mzalo ke ino kodongana ke lo njengalokho ebekade ke iphendula ke izintatheli kwisithangami nabezindaba. 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

0: 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I was true. I was true. I was true.
1: 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Yeah, I give pop a dog dog. I see my beauty saying, I'm about to really too lyrical. I'm going to make you sound so relaxed. You think it was about don't be out. I see about trust us. 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I said, I'm a 17 to one stress. I'm a soccer company. Don't pass and take him. I'll call him. I think it's 2029.
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4: Khan, if you're coming here to shout out,
5: I'm a general. Don't address me as Khan. That's the last time you call me Khan.
4: You see now?
5: You call me general.
4: No, don't shout at me.
5: You call me general. You don't call me Khan. I'm not your friend. I'm your commander. Do not address me as Khan. Am I clear to you? Am I clear to you? Do not address me as Khan. You have discipline. Do you know standing orders of the police? Are you familiar with standing orders? Are you familiar? Brigadier, I'm not kind to you. I'm not your friend. Where were you this morning? I'm here from 7:30. Why were you not at work? Answer me.
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1: Khan, if you're coming here to
2: shout at me. I'm a general. Don't address me as Khan. That's the last time you call me Khan.
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2: 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You don't call me Khan. I'm not your friend. I'm your commander. Do not address me as Khan. Am I clear to you? Am I clear to you? Do not address me as Khan. You have discipline. Do you know standing orders of the police? Are you familiar with standing orders? Are you familiar? Brigadier, I'm not Khan to you. I'm not your friend. Where were you this morning? I'm here from 7:30. Why were you not at work? Answer me.
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0: I don't know.
1: Hi, number one, good in the bed. Simple, little, little, little, little, little, little, little, little, little, little, little, little, little, little, little, little, little, little, little, little, little, little, little, little, little, little, little, little, little, little, little, little, little, little, little, little, little, little, little, little, little, little, little, little, little, little, little, little, little, 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
5: 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But I think everyone is working really well on their all-round game, and they're pushing each other really hard.
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Oh, yeah. Oh, yeah. Oh, yeah. Oh, yeah. Oh, yeah. Oh, yeah. Oh, yeah. Oh, yeah. Oh, yeah. Oh, yeah. Oh, yeah. Oh, yeah. Oh, yeah. Oh, yeah. Oh, yeah. Oh, yeah. Oh, yeah. Oh, yeah. Oh, yeah. Oh, yeah. Oh, yeah. Oh, yeah. Oh, yeah. Oh, yeah. Oh, yeah. Oh, yeah. Oh, yeah. Oh, yeah. Oh, yeah. Oh, yeah. Oh, yeah. Oh, yeah. Oh, yeah. Oh, yeah. Oh, yeah. Oh, yeah. Oh, yeah. Oh, yeah. Oh, yeah. Oh, yeah. Oh, yeah. Oh, yeah. Oh, yeah. Oh, yeah. Oh, yeah. Oh, yeah. 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
2: 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Ha. Yeah.
1: I know 4 o'clock says the Coninda, but I'm not a call.
5: Is in Daba the SAPC? She's a male footy as Tati Shangoti.
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3: How bad.
4: It was so nice for all of us ukuthi sihambe sibone. And I think, you know, for me, I apart from being able to work with all these wonderful international actors or Lynn Whitfield or Chloe Bailey or Lucien, but the thing that I was really proud of are South African crews, guys. South African crews ngimtshela ukuthi ama technicians wethu abantu base production umsebenzi wabo is top class world class you know they made me to feel at home and more than anything you know they were the ones who were saying ukuthi yazi sisi uyasebenza the way mthina siyakwazi and uchenchile for lo muntu siyakubona sisi and for me I was just like wow these are our crews are some of the best ambassadors we have for our country because a lot of productions are shot like Cape Town thina asaz like that we are watching good Netflix Apple TV nan and ama international productions but ziyashuthwa la ekhaya with our people you know and for I just wanted to say that because it's such a difficult time for abantu be industry khona manje akusana ma you know umsebenzi awukho you know there's a lot of changes that are happening with multi-choice SABC ndawo eziningi nje you know work that we used to be that used to be ngathini more available you know it's not there anymore so I just want to say to everyone who's listening people who are working in this industry ukuthi msebenzi wenu ubalulekile you know your work you are world class you can work with anybody anywhere anytime
3: all right siyabonga lebo mahle lawo magaba kodwa siyacela uzame phela ukuthi ukushaya isiZulu yezwa lebo lebzinizer yeah Hey ungaweli kakhulu. 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
5: Yo.
6: Sorry about mommy. Sometimes she gets mad and does bad things.
7: I worry about her. We don't pay you to worry.
1: you find?
5: Someone has to find out.
1: Why would you do that to me? You're sick! I will take care of you.
6: I don't need help. But I think you will.
3: Okay, yonga mesuyela lawa trailer yayo ke le movie la dadwethu. 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
4: Oh, akona manje ngisabhizi ngama my poetry, ngisaperforma. 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I'm at Lebo Mashile. Yonke indawo as Instagram, TikTok, Twitter or X. I think also I'm coming to Durban for a Poetry Africa later in the year. So ngizonibona.
2: Oh, hey, okay. 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
2: Yo. 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

0: suspenseful to me.
1: Reaches his thrilling conclusion.
0: It's informative, inspiring, entertaining, and packed with something for everyone.
2: Never stop to live off him. It's all upstairs. I always have that urge to look more, to understand more. Expectations. Why? Who? Where? Because if you are in school, you will get it.
3: So,
0: easy to where you belong.
1: It's you.
0: All right, welcome back to Inside Lost Connect. As we continue, let's catch up with our friends. Because in San Bonani,
4: Siyaphila sisi unjani wena uyaphila?
5: Hayi la yela wepheni ngolwesihlanu siya groove kuphela nje ama mix o DJ bese ke obviously phela sikhuluma nawe ku SABC 2.
1: No, we just have on the site.
3: Hmm?
1: Hey? What?
6: Was getting whatever came.
1: What went off?
6: Don't
1: listen. What happened?
6: Stand by, Sissy.
1: What happened?
6: Yeah, I don't have audio. Please stand by.
1: Okay, that
4: feels great. Okay, so. Ready? All right. No, kuzokuqonda manje Sthandwa. Ecishi into zethu ziyalunga nje njengamanje. Penny. All right. Ake senze kanje.
7: Yeah, it is.

0: than X. Well, the beauty of technology is that you try it out until it works. So let's try and catch up with our friends down in KZN, Uchacha Mthandwa, live on Ukhozi FM's Afternoon Drive.
1: Okay.
2: Mm.
1: Yeah.
0: Yeah.
1: Bernie. Yeah. Yes, that's it. That's it. That's it. That's it. That's it. That's it. That's it. That's it. That's it. That's it. That's it. That's it. That's it. That's it. That's it. That's it. That's it. That's it. That's it. That's it. That's it. That's it. That's it. That's it. That's it. That's it. That's it. That's it. That's it. That's it. That's it. That's it. That's it. That's it. That's it. That's it. That's it. That's it. That's it. That's it. That's it. That's it. That's it. That's it. That's it. That's it. That's it. That's it. That's it. That's it. That's it. That's it. That's it. That's it. That's it. 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
1: Yeah. All right.
2: Okay.
1: No, guess what, Penny. None of what you guys say, say one of Musa World Cup. Penny? Aha. 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Yeah.
0: Teams from the rest of the continent now. But I mean, currently, I'm showing the same. 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
0: Sometimes you are winning, and sometimes you are winning. ube active nje nawe mhlawumbe bathala besokhatsini ukuthi depression ingabasha kakhulu
1: 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And Clark, let's connect.
0: Okay.
1: 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This is a mina majasale, Napam Gehora Lapanaga, Lesingagi, Napam Gehora, Lesano, Jambam. I guess we'll move on.
2: Yeah,
1: Pum Shara. Yeah, it's your Wamo Wako, Owako Wami, Uzokwal.
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13: Opia Naku. I'm going to side and do Uchuala. Some Malegu, Tempilu, and this only means that I'm going to go
14: back. I'll tell you about again.
13: So, Kolokona Opo Dream. We are Kombola, City Sunday, last time, the Sasbangan by the time, when I've been out cash by one day. I'm the Haraluba with my Navaralum.
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13: What's Shav? I was in a blender, a man in a lot of the lower. We can do something. 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
3: 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And we agreed on that. But I was also so shocked to find out that maybe that area in Galia. So in other words, it's not easy to be a parent because they are abandoned, but abandoned abandoned ukuthi xa bephumile abenze oku kumendo bakwenze. 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
11: Other relevant factors to be considered, I respectfully submit that the interests of justice permit my release on bail and that I'm therefore entitled to be admitted to bail. I submit further that I am not a fascist and I'm willing to abide by any condition the court may deem fit to impose. I once again accept the advice from my legal representative and respectfully submit that the state has not proved to this honorable court that it will be in the interest of justice to keep me in custody pending finalization of my case.
10: Kanti uXasheka yena uqinisekise inkantolo ukuthi uzoyilandelela yonke imibandela yebail. 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
12: Placed before you that our client possesses an official passport. That is a passport that is being held by the municipality, the employer, for official traveling. and it is not in her possession. We've also said that she does not have a personal passport. Now, in that instance, Your Worship, we would request that that condition be amended to instruct the holders of the passport to either surrender it to yourself, but it should not be a condition imposed on her, because it might be difficult for her to comply with it, thereby interfering with her freedom going forward.
10: Imantshi Trevor Klassen ithe abasolwa abavumelekile ukuthi baphume eNingizimu Afrika bengavunyeliwa amaphoyisa.
13: Well granted to a status accused 23 in the amount of 50,000 rand under the following conditions. The first condition, accused 23, the inspector accused 3, if she is in possession of proper documents, to surrender same to the investigating officer before close of business today. Condition 2, accused 23 not to leave the country without the written permission of the investigating officer.
10: Lelicala lihlehliselwe umhla ka 28 August njengoba kusaqhutshekwa nophenyo.
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15: Now I want to make a call directly to President Ramaphosa. You know that for a whole year, this weekend, a whole year, we've had two police ministers. One acting, one suspended. Both of them have been earning a full salary. We need a permanent police minister now. Get rid of the corrupt one. Get rid of all the dirty cops. And give us a permanent police leadership. Show us that you are serious about fixing violent crime in South Africa.
14: Usihlalo we-DA uSoli Msimanga uthi baqalile ukubeka imigaqo-nkqubo yokulwa nolwaphulo-mthetho eNtshona Koloni nalapho kubulewe abantu abamalunga namakhulu alithoba kwiinyanga ezintathu zokuqala zika-2026.
16: We have been catching people, we have been catching criminals, but and then handing them over to the police, which is controlled at the national level. And you find that some of the guns, some of the criminals, because of lack of proper prosecution thereof, they don't get convicted. They on the streets, guns end up on the streets again. This is why we're saying, you know, these things are things that need to be cleaned up. And this is, we've seen it more out, even outside of the Western Cape, where the criminals themselves are working with the police.
14: Lombuto with DAOT, uza kuqhubeka nemingcelele ememelela urhulumente ukuba aqinise ukhuseleko lwabemi beli kwaye aphuculwe amanyathelo ukulwa nolwaphulo-mthetho eGqeberha. 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
7: 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Sithetha nje,
8: the ANC National Executive Committee has identified 5 key strategic municipalities in the Western Cape where mayoral candidate interviews have been conducted directly by the national leadership. Interviews in 4 key strategic municipalities have been concluded, while interviews with the Cape mayoral candidates will take place tomorrow, Saturday, the 11th of July, under the guidance of the ANC national officials. This process demonstrates our commitment to present ethical, capable, and community-centered leaders. We will soon announce all the successful mayoral candidates who would have gone through these rigorous processes. On the readiness for 26 local government elections on the 4th of November.
7: Lombutho uthe uyasamkela isigqibo senkundla yomgaqo-siseko malunga nokuthengiswa komhlaba kwindawo yaseThafelberg eKapa. Uthe inzima kwakho.
8: There's no reason why those who are in need of housing must continue in the Cape Flats must continue to be housed in the Cape Flats. The city's land is land that's available for everybody. Tafelberg is a concrete example. There's no reason why people from Khayelitsha and Mitchells Plain can't go and live on the Tafelberg site in a social house that is delivered there, because that will also help our people on that side of Cape Town to experience what it is to live in a well-resourced community, because that is what Sea Point is in relation to a Khayelitsha and a Mitchells Plain. And we must manage our public facilities in a way that benefits all of us.
7: ANC ithe iyazixhasa izintululo zomkhuseli woluntu advocate Kholeka Gcaleka malunga nokuba isixeko seKapa siphanzile ekusiseni inkonzo eluntwini kwiindawo ezifana nakwaLanga naseKhayelitsha.
8: A few days ago, the public protector released a report which once again made damaging findings against the DRM city of Cape Town, of failing to provide basic services to the people of Khayelitsha and Langa. That finding could just as well have been any place on the Cape Flats, because it's the same everywhere. The public protector confirmed that we have always said that the DA government in the city and the province does not care for the poor and the working class. The tale of the two cities is just again highlighted in the finding. This finding does not stand in isolation. It points to a crisis rather than organization which is delinquent to the constitution of the country.
7: Uthe Isma uthe umbutho uziqwalasele izenzo zezixholoxholo zokufa ngenxa yemigulukudu yonqevu kweliphondo lentshona koloni. 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
8: The ANC also notes with grave concern the continued escalation of gang-related violence, shootings and murders across the capital. Communities in areas like Nyanga, Khayelitsha, Mitchell's Plain, Hanover Park, Menenberg, Dal, and Guguletu continue to live under siege. The continued failure to stem the violent crime requires a far more coordinated intervention. We call for intensified accident coordination between the South African police services, intelligence structures, and the South African National Defense Force.
1: Correct, yona ke lo umbiko osuhlanganisele intathelela kwa-SABC ezinze ikakhulukazi ephalamende uAbongwe Kobokane. 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
4: Ladies and gents boys and girls DJ Mngadi ngima ones and twos Woza Mngadi Rest in peace njinji mandla magwaza ma bull bands Ay Mangikhuluma ngomngadi ngicabanga uma bull bands sisipana ko 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

0: Friday tonight. 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I'm trying to freaking, freaking Friday. 24 before 9, Ukhozi FM, lapha phambili check. 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Yeah, FIFA World Cup 2026. Very well. If you don't know, forget don't know. About it, bro.
1: If you know what I mean.
0: Yes, yes. But to ABC, you find no 1, 2, 3.
1: Ijalo, ABC,
0: oh,
1: 1.
0: You. DJ Mngadi, who grand out?
1: I'm grand down to Abba Ujana.
0: Ah, I'm going to go away. No, I'm going to go
1: away. I'm
0: going to go away. I'm going to
1: go away. I bet you know, experience. It's billion so close.
0: Got to go show. I'm going to say experience.
1: Yeah, I'm going to go.
0: Ingoma, number one, we set up.
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3: Yeah,
1: for it, absolutely for it. Good job, I know I got to love.
0: Okay, come on, this is all clean. Baby, because, hi.
4: I was saying, draw.
1: Yes.
4: Yeah, I think I'm going to say one game.
1: How do you see a call? Must change.
4: I'll get to a shy number for two.
1: Never want to change more when I was in the way.
4: Correct.
0: I sense all clean. Because.
5: Hello, DJ Mngadi.
1: Hello, Dad. What's your mood? Yeah,
5: please. I think I'm going to go to the hospital.
0: I'm going to go to the hospital.
1: Abantu abafuna ukungibhukha ma-fresh, ngingathi nje. 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
0: Opinion number, I confess, Mngadi. Number, I come up bookings.
1: Number, my bookings is 061 529 97
6: 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Got it. 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Yeah, my boy, lento le. 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